thing. 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Like a sex machine, man. Moving, doing it, you know. Can I count it off? One, two, three, four.

besides, there were more than 24 hours in the day. 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

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That you aren't doing anything.

But when his drinking and lusting and his hunger for power became known to more and more people, the demands to do something about this outrageous man.

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1: You broke my heart, 'cause I couldn't dance. You didn't even want me around. And now I'm back to let you know I can really shake 'em down.

0: Junior Brown, Nashville Rebel. In 1977 werd het nummer opgenomen door Waylon Jennings en er verschenen covers van John Rawls, Tommy Cash, Roy Drusky, Billy Joe Royal, Kenny Chesney samen met Kid Rock, Jerry Jeff Walker, Willie Nelson en dit is Rodney Foster, Looking Back Texas.
1: The only two things in life make it worth living. His guitars tuned good and firm, feeling willing. I don't need my name in the marquee lights.